something like a bow that you can tie, a vicious circle that you can't quit, like the crush.

all the animals on the face of this earth were saying that they were the most important creatures here. Because the land animals are the ones that got fur, and they can run across the land. Therefore, they should have their own special group that only the land animals could join.

But someone spoke up and said, "What about the platypus? We know he's a little different from the rest of us, but he does have fur and he does run across the land." We should ask the platypus to be part of the land animal special group. All the animals agreed. So they went over to where the platypus lived, and they asked him if

0: know he's a little different from the rest of us, but he does have a bill, and he lays eggs.
1: Skip it, skip it, skip it, skip it, skip it, skip it, skip it, skip it, skip it, skip it, skip it, skip it, skip it, skip it, skip it, skip it, skip it, skip it, skip it, skip it, skip it, skip it, skip it, skip it, skip it, skip it, skip it, skip it, skip it, skip it, skip it, skip it, skip it, skip it, skip it, skip it, skip it, skip it, skip it, skip it, skip it, skip it, skip it, skip it, skip it, skip it, skip it, skip it, skip it, skip it, skip it, skip it, skip it, skip it, skip it, skip it, skip it, skip it, skip it, skip it, skip it, skip it, skip it, skip it, skip it, skip it, skip it, skip it, skip it, skip it, skip it, skip it, skip it, skip it, skip it, skip it, skip it, skip it, skip it, skip it, skip it, skip it, skip it, skip it, skip it, skip it, skip it, skip it, skip it, skip it, skip it, skip it, skip it, skip it, sk

0: So they went straight over to where the platypus lived, and they asked him if he would join the bird's special group. And the platypus listened kindly to what the birds had to say, and then he said,
1: "Come back in a few days' time, and I'll let you know what I've decided."

0: Because there is more water than there is land. Therefore, they should have their own special room that only the water creatures could join.
1: Someone spoke up and said, "Hey, what about the platypus? We know he's a little different from the rest of us, but his home is right next door to the water's edge, and he loves swimming and exploring that..."

We should ask the platypus to be part of the water creature's special group. And they all agreed. So they went straight over to where the platypus lived, and they asked him if he would join the water creature's special group. And the platypus listened to what they had to say, and then he said, "Come back in a few days' time, and I'll let you know what I've decided." And all the water creatures agreed, and they left the platypus alone, and they all

said, I wouldn't join any group if I were you. I wouldn't join any group if I were you. I wouldn't join any group if I were you. You get in trouble with every single one of them, so don't bother with any of them.

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And they were arguing amongst themselves, screaming out, "He's gonna join the birds! He's gonna join the land animals! No, he's going to join the water creatures!" And then suddenly, they all went quiet as the plant.

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Get your kicks on Route 66. It goes through St. Louis, Joplin.

Joplin, Missouri, and Oklahoma City looks mighty pretty. You'll see Amarillo, Gallup, New Mexico.

I think of when his teeth were so small and white. He left when he heard the sounds in the distant night. Later on, his smile was gone. His lips spoke of silent things. The least he could do was more than his life would bring. Oh, what a shame. What a terrible shame. To be lost and found below the ground, beneath every child at play. His life was so short, it's hard to believe.

from nowhere. The night that we met, it was like a melodious plea. Sweet moon song that wasn't meant for me. Why is it always reminding me of a love dream that never could be?

riding into my heart, riding on a moonbeam from above. Sorrow ended, and the whole world blended in a rhapsody of love.